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1: Clouds and showers this evening, a low of 13 degrees. Tomorrow, a mix of sun and cloud with a high of 20 and the Humidex 26. On Friday, it'll be sunny and 26, and then showers for Saturday, a high of 20. Current weather conditions and the 7-day forecast can be found anytime on the Lowen Body Shop weather page on your Steinbach online app. I'm Judy Peters.
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5: Clouds and showers this evening, a low of 13 degrees. Tomorrow, a mix of sun and cloud with a high of 20 and the Humidex 26. On Friday, it'll be sunny and 26, and then showers for Saturday, a high of 20. Current weather conditions and the seven-day forecast can be found anytime on the Lowen Body Shop weather page on your Steinbach Online app. I'm Judy Peters.
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2: Tobegrun wants more details after the city of Steinbach rejected a petition seeking a plebiscite on cannabis retail. And student numbers are holding steady overall in the St. River School Division as the new school year gets underway.
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9: Clouds and showers this evening, a low of 13 degrees. Tomorrow, a mix of sun and cloud with a high of 20 and the humidex 26. On Friday, it'll be sunny and 26, and then showers for Saturday, a high of 20. Current weather conditions and the 7-day forecast can be found anytime on the Lowen Body Shop weather page on your Steinbeck Online app. I'm Judy Peters.
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0: Around here, mornings aren't just about music. Sometimes they're a little bit furry, a little bit feathery, and often make you say, aw. It's Pet of the Day, turning your morning scroll on the Country 107 Facebook page into a smile and a chance to win a prize pack from LR Horse and Pet. 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
6: Clouds and showers this evening, a low of 13 degrees. Tomorrow, a mix of sun and cloud with a high of 20 and the Humidex 26. On Friday, it'll be sunny and 26, and then showers for Saturday, a high of 20. Current weather conditions and the 7-day forecast can be found anytime on the Lowen Body Shop weather page on your Steinbach online app. I'm Judy Peters.
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1: Steinbach Online Weather.
2: Clouds and showers this evening, a low of 13 degrees. Tomorrow, a mix of sun and cloud with a high of 20 and the humidex 26. On Friday, it'll be sunny and 26, and then showers for Saturday, a high of 20. Current weather conditions and the 7-day forecast can be found anytime on the Lowen Body Shop weather page on your Steinbach Online app. I'm Judy Peters.
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5: Clouds and showers this evening, a low of 13 degrees. Tomorrow, a mix of sun and cloud with a high of 20 and the Humidex 26. On Friday, it'll be sunny and 26, and then showers for Saturday, a high of 20. Current weather conditions and the 7-day forecast can be found anytime on the Lowen Body Shop weather page on your Steinbach Online app. I'm Judy Peters.
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1: Clouds and showers this evening, a low of 13 degrees. Tomorrow, a mix of sun and cloud with a high of 20 and the Humidex 26. On Friday, it'll be sunny and 26, and then showers for Saturday, a high of 20. Current weather conditions and the 7-day forecast can be found anytime on the Lowen Body Shop weather page on your Steinbach Online app. I'm Judy Peters.
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2: Clouds and showers this evening, a low of 13 degrees. Tomorrow, a mix of sun and cloud with a high of 20 and the Humidex 26. On Friday, it'll be sunny and 26, and then showers for Saturday, a high of 20. Current weather conditions and the 7-day forecast can be found anytime on the Lowen Body Shop weather page on your Steinbeck Online app. I'm Judy Peters.
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5: Clouds and showers this evening, a low of 13 degrees. Tomorrow, a mix of sun and cloud with a high of 20 and the Humidex 26. On Friday, it'll be sunny and 26, and then showers for Saturday, a high of 20. Current weather conditions and the 7-day forecast can be found anytime on the Lowen Body Shop weather page on your Steinbach Online app. I'm Judy Peters.
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4: Clouds and showers this evening, a low of 13 degrees. Tomorrow, a mix of sun and cloud with a high of 20 and the Humidex 26. On Friday, it'll be sunny and 26, and then showers for Saturday, a high of 20. Current weather conditions and the 7-day forecast can be found anytime on the Lowen Body Shop weather page on your Steinbach online app. I'm Judy Peters.
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2: Occasional showers and 13 degrees. Later today, a mix of sun and cloud with a high of 20 and the Humidex 26. On Friday, sunshine, a high of 26. And then for Saturday, showers with a high of 20. Current weather conditions and the 7-day forecast can be found anytime on the Lowen Body Shop weather page. 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
3: Occasional showers and 13 degrees. Later today, a mix of sun and cloud with a high of 20 and the humidex 26. On Friday, sunshine, a high of 26. And then for Saturday, showers with a high of 20. Current weather conditions and the 7-day forecast can be found anytime on the Lowen Body Shop weather page. 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

0: been a while since I've been back to class. 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
1: Occasional showers and 13 degrees. Later today, a mix of sun and cloud with a high of 20 and the humidex 26. On Friday, sunshine, a high of 26. And then for Saturday, showers with a high of 20.

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1: Occasional showers and 13 degrees. Later today, a mix of sun and cloud with a high of 20 and the humidex 26. On Friday, sunshine, a high of 26. And then for Saturday, showers with a high of 20. Current weather conditions and the 7-day forecast can be found anytime on the Lowen Body Shop weather page. 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
2: Occasional showers and 13 degrees. Later today, a mix of sun and cloud with a high of 20 and the humidex 26. On Friday, sunshine, a high of 26. And then for Saturday, showers with a high of 20. Current weather conditions and the

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2: Occasional showers and 13 degrees. Later today, a mix of sun and cloud with a high of 20 and the Humidex 26. On Friday, sunshine, a high of 26. And then for Saturday, showers with a high of 20. Current weather conditions and the 7-day forecast can be found anytime on the Lowen Body Shop weather page. 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
3: Occasional showers and 13 degrees. Later today, a mix of sun and cloud with a high of 20 and the Humidex 26. On Friday, sunshine, a high of 26. And then for Saturday, showers with a high of 20. Current weather conditions and the 7-day forecast can be found anytime on the Lowind Body Shop weather page. 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

0: There's something special about a community that looks out for each other. 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
1: Occasional showers and 13 degrees. Later today, a mix of sun and cloud with a high of 20 and the humidex 26. On Friday, sunshine, a high of 26. And then for Saturday, showers with a high of 20. Current weather conditions and the 7-day forecast can be found anytime on the Lowen Body Shop weather page. 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

0: It's been a while since I've been back to class. 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

0: Southeast Helping Hands provides thousands of hampers to families in our community. 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
1: Occasional showers and 13 degrees. Later today, a mix of sun and cloud with a high of 20 and the humidex 26. On Friday, sunshine, a high of 26. And then for Saturday, showers with a high of 20. Current weather conditions and the 7-day forecast can be found anytime on the Lowen Body Shop weather page. 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
1: Hey, it's Ryan Fox, and this weekend we're all over the brand new album from Kenny Chesney, Silver Sands Marina. 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
2: Occasional showers and 13 degrees. Later today, a mix of sun and cloud with a high of 20 and the humidex 26. On Friday, sunshine, a high of 26. And then for Saturday, showers with a high of 20. Current weather conditions and the 7-day forecast can be found anytime on the Lowen Body Shop weather page. 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
2: Occasional showers and 13 degrees. Later today, a mix of sun and cloud with a high of 20 and the humidex 26. On Friday, sunshine, a high of 26. And then for Saturday, showers with a high of 20. Current weather conditions and the 7-day forecast can be found anytime on the Lowen Body Shop weather page. 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
2: Occasional showers and 13 degrees. Later today, a mix of sun and cloud with a high of 20 and the humidex 26. On Friday, sunshine, a high of 26. And then for Saturday, showers with a high of 20. Current weather conditions and the 7-day forecast can be found anytime on the Lowen Body Shop weather page. 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

0: excited about that, being able to capture our first title. And then this year, it's kind of the same mindset, though, that we're looking for another championship this year. So even though it is a bit of a different feeling going into the year, the goal is still the same thing.
1: Telfer says that they're planning something special for the first home game in the Brokery, but they'll be starting on the road, so there's more time to figure that out a little closer to that special, special day. In Major League Baseball, the postseason dreams of the Blue Jays have been crushed as they lost to Baltimore in back-to-back games 4-2 and now officially are mathematically eliminated from the postseason. For your scores, stories, and all things sports, check out the False Front Golf Simulator sports page on SteinbeckOnline.com. 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
3: Cloudy with a chance of showers this morning, and then a mix of sun and cloud this afternoon with a high of 20 and a humidex of 26. Tonight, mainly cloudy with fog patches overnight and a low of 13. Mix of sun and cloud for tomorrow and a high of 25. And rain and 19 degrees on Saturday. Right now in Steinbeck, it's 14. Stay informed with the full 7-day forecast on the Low and Body Shop weather page on your Steinbeck Online app.
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Jason Aldean, you make it easy on the Country 107 Morning Show. Happy Thursday. I'm Carly Coop, and it is a good day today. Here's what's going on today. We are experiencing warm temperatures today and again tomorrow. On our way to a high of 20 degrees, Humidex of 26 for this third day of fall. I'm liking these fall temperatures. We got more of the same tomorrow as well. Actually, the Humidex is going to be like 30 starting the weekend strong. Very excited about that. We are giving away tickets to the Steinbeck.

0: Pistons game Saturday night over on the Country 107 Facebook page. Just got to answer the question over there. It's been a whole lot of fun. The question is, you're going to the Pistons game, but you got to bring something that starts with the same letter as your first name. It's got like Lisa bringing a llama and Gary bringing gumdrops. It's a whole lot of fun over there. So we're giving tickets away over there. Make sure you follow us on Facebook and on Instagram. We give stuff away over there as well. Nominations for the municipal elections have closed. So we are now getting official confirmation lists. And you can learn more about the candidates over on the elections tab on Steinbach Online. Lots of signs popping up all over Steinbach and surrounding communities with names to vote for. So that's going to be a very interesting stretch of time now. Tonight in La Brokerie, Chase the Ace with La Brokerie Helping Hands at the La Brokerie Barn Hotel. Just shy of $300,000, $298,000 and some change somebody could be walking away with tonight. So that is very, very exciting. A whole lot of good stuff going on today.
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4: Steinbach Online weather.
0: Cloudy this morning with a chance of showers and then a mix of sun and cloud this afternoon and a high of 20, humidex of 26. Mainly cloudy tonight with fog patches and a low of 13. And tomorrow, mix of sun and cloud and a high of 25. And on Saturday, rain and 19 degrees. Right now in Steinbach, it's 14. For the latest local weather updates, visit the Lowen Body Shop weather page on Steinbach Online.
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0: Anytime this song comes on, now I turn it up here in the Country 107 studio, and I got people coming down the hall going, what is going on? I'm like, I'm loving this song, so I want everybody else to love it as well. John Party, Boots Off. Hey, I'm Carly Coop, and there is a new poll out about household chores. And it turns out we all have one preferred way of pitching in around the house. Now, men are more likely to be the one handling things like taking out the trash, car maintenance, yard work. Those also happen to be some of the chores they are more likely to enjoy. 46% of men say they like yard work the most. And women more likely to take care of things like cleaning and organizing, laundry, dishes, vacuuming, sweeping, mopping, dusting, making the beds. That's a long list. And we love cleaning. We especially love cleaning the bathrooms. Not at all. Women more likely to say they enjoy tidying, organizing the kitchen, making beds, and doing laundry. Really? Two chores seem to bring men and women together, though. Preparing meals and grocery shopping. Those are enjoyed by both. Another interesting thing here, women more likely to feel they're doing more than their fair share of the household chores. While men feel satisfied with how things are divided. Well, well, well. Nobody should be surprised at those results.
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Tennille Towns on the Country 107 Morning Show, served up by A&W Steinbeck. Hey, I'm Carly Coop, and there was a new poll up over at Steinbeck Online. Steinbeck City Council elections were held today. Which candidates would you vote for as councillor? Now, you can select up to six, which is what you're going to be able to do when you're voting in the election. So take a look. Have your say now. Very interesting to see the results, how they roll out. Here's Stephen Lee Olson, Bigger Than This Town.

That was Jelly Roll on the Country 107 Morning Show, served up by A&W Steinbach. Hey, I'm Carly Coop, and A&W Steinbach is actually hiring right now. I was scrolling through the Lowen Windows local job shop page over at Steinbach Online, and A&W hiring. That is just one of the bazillion businesses that have listings over there. So if you are looking for work, or you know somebody that is, or maybe you're just curious to see what is out there for yourself, go check it out over at Steinbach Online. Right now, here's Shaboozy with Cowgirl.

0: Good morning. I'm Carly Coop here in the Country 107 studios, furnished by Solomons in Steinbach. And La Brokerie going to be a very busy place tonight. La Brokerie Helping Hands hosting a Chase the Ace at the La Brokerie Bar and Hotel. And they were back at it after a summer break. Last week was their first time back. And it's always a fun time hanging out at Chase the Ace because people, it's what, just after 6:30. I don't know if anybody's in line yet. They were in line quite early last week. I think 7:30, 8 o'clock, there were already people in line. Here's why. The current pot is $298,445. There are only 6 cards remaining. Will the ace get pulled tonight? Who knows? So people will be getting in line very early. It's a whole lot of fun. People are eating and drinking and enjoying themselves. And because they're there for a long time, tickets go on sale at 5 and then until 7:30. And then the draw happens at 8 o'clock. So people are there for a very long time. So lots of people playing cards. I saw somebody knitting last week. Whole lot of fun. So you want in on that $298,000 pot? Tonight, La Brokerie, Chase the Ace.
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13: Cloudy this morning with a chance of showers, and then a mix of sun and cloud this afternoon and a high of 20, humidex of 26. Mainly cloudy tonight with fog patches and a low of 13. And tomorrow, mix of sun and cloud and a high of 25. And on Saturday, rain and 19 degrees. Right now in Steinbeck, it's 14. For the latest local weather updates, visit the Low & Body Shop weather page on Steinbeck Online.
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0: 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Hey, I'm Carly Coop, and here at Country 107, we get to come into your day every day. We really appreciate that you choose to listen to us. 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
2: So Earl Funk has been acclaimed as the city's mayor for another 4 years, while Corny Clausen is seeking another term on St. Anne Town Council. We've got details on these stories and more coming up in moments.
3: The Senate's Agriculture and Forestry Committee toured key agriculture and food-related operations last week in Saskatchewan. Chair Mary Robinson says the tour was part of the committee's work on a food security study.
4: These studies are a great way to not only educate our senators and strengthen connections in the agriculture setting between senators and industry players, but also it's a great way to bring testimony and fact to the surface. Quite often the House of Commons pays attention to these studies and gathers inspiration from these studies as to how they might frame up some new legislation.
3: The committee visited organizations including the Global Institute for Food Security, Vito, the University of Saskatchewan, and the Canadian light source Synchrotron, meeting researchers and industry leaders working throughout the food production and innovation chain. For Golden West, I'm Glendale Allen Vossler.
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0: Telfer says coming in as defending CRJHL champions feels a little different, but he's excited to get things going for real.
1: Yeah, for sure. It is a bit different. Obviously, the way it ended last year was obviously amazing for us. So we're really excited about that, being able to capture our first title. And then this year, it's kind of the same mindset, though, that we're looking for another championship this year. So even though it is a bit of a different feeling going into the year, the goal is still the same thing.
0: Telfer says that they're planning something special for the first home game in the Brokery, but they'll be starting on the road, so there's more time to figure that out a little closer to that special, special day. In Major League Baseball, the postseason dreams of the Blue Jays have been crushed as they lost to Baltimore in back-to-back games 4-2 and now officially are mathematically eliminated from the postseason. For your scores, stories, and all things sports, check out the False Front Golf Simulator sports page on SteinbeckOnline.com. I'm Dave Anthony.
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3: Cloudy with a chance of showers this morning, and then a mix of sun and cloud this afternoon with a high of 20 and a humidex of 26. Tonight, mainly cloudy with fog patches overnight and a low of 13. Mix of sun and cloud for tomorrow and a high of 25. And rain and 19 degrees on Saturday. Right now in Steinbeck, it's 14. Stay informed with the full 7-day forecast on the Lowen Body Shop weather page on your Steinbeck Online app.
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0: Ella Langley on Country 107 with Jews in Texas. Hey, I'm Carly Coop, and Andrea Wohlgemuth is head coach of the Steinbach Skating Club, and they have a program beginning very shortly, Learn to Skate. This is for 3 to 5 year olds, and you can learn more about it over at Steinbach Online. Andrea was telling me what she sees when the kids get on the ice for that first time.
1: They're very curious. They're very excited about their skates and the slippery ice. It's very cute. We do lots of like games and fun activities to explore the ice and the different parts of the arena too, and their skates, because that's a big deal.
0: Yeah.
1: Lots of music. We use music and colors, and there's even like preschool learning within like our programs. Like you might be asked what shape that is, or learning your number.

0: or
1: okay.
0: So everything to keep those kids on the ice as long as possible is going to build that confidence that they need.
1: Yeah. If you could give parents a tip before their kid's first skating lesson, what would it be?
0: Oh, well, I have a preschool age kid at home, and what I do with him is we put our gear on, we go in the basement where we have a rug down there, and we walk around with our skates on and the equipment and get used to wearing that helmet because that feels kind of funny, or the skates kind of feel wobbly, and we walk around and pretend that we're skating. Because once they get to the rink, then things kind of change a little bit the first couple days. Oh yeah, parents, this is something. Everyone learns at their own pace, right? And the program is a safe place for everyone to take their time and enjoy skating. It's okay if the first day their skater doesn't get up on their feet.
1: Yeah.
0: Everyone will get so excited, and you'll see big cheers and claps if you stand up for 1 second. So you have to lower your expectations at that age, right? And just be very proud of the very small progressions that they're going to make.
1: Andrea Wolgemuth is the head coach of the Steinbach Skating Club, talking about the Learn to Skate program for 3 to 5 year olds. You can get more details over at Steinbach Online.
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1: Cloudy this morning with a chance of showers, and then a mix of sun and cloud this afternoon in a high of 20, humidex of 26. Mainly cloudy tonight with fog patches and a low of 13. And tomorrow, mix of sun and cloud and a high of 25. And on Saturday, rain and 19 degrees. Right now in Steinbach, it's 14. For the latest local weather updates, visit the Lowen Body Shop weather page on Steinbach Online.
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0: Well, the name Olivia had a good run, but it is no longer the most popular baby name for girls in Canada. Hey, I'm Carly Coop. This is Country 107. It's been at the top of the list since 2015. It hasn't gone too far. The name Olivia is now the second most popular girl's name in the country. The number one name, Charlotte. Yeah, I'm thinking it has something to do with the royal family, but you never know. So Charlotte, Olivia, and Emma, top three names for girls in the country of Canada again for 2025. So expect that in your kindergarten classrooms in a few years' time. Noah continues his reign as the most popular baby name for boys. Since 2005, it has been in the top 10 list. So top names for boys, Noah, Theodore, and Liam. And then William is just behind that. William, Liam. So time to get a little creative with some baby names, I'm thinking. What's going to be in the kindergarten classroom in 5 years' time? Charlotte, Olivia, Emma, Noah, Theodore, and Liam.
1: Woo-hoo! Mornings with Carly Coop are always a good time. And sometimes they're your ticket to somewhere amazing. From Keith Urban to Dean Brody to Warren Ziders, the Country 107 Big Ticket has sent listeners to the biggest country concerts.
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Well, good morning. I'm Carly Coop. This is Country 107. I am very happy to announce that there is Humidex in the forecast today and tomorrow. It's going to feel like 26 today, tomorrow feeling like 30. Very good news for the first few days of fall. Summertime temperatures. Weather details coming up. You can check it out anytime over on the Lowen Body Shop weather page. Here's Owen Riegling.

Morgan Wallen on the Country 107 Morning Show, served up by A&W Steinbach with Love Somebody. Hey, I'm Carly Coop, and tonight, La Brokerie Helping Hands Chase the Ace happening at the La Brokerie Bar and Hotel. Tonight's pot, $298,445. Not a lot of money. Very life-changing money up for grabs in La Brokerie tonight. Tickets go on sale at 5. That ends at 7:30. Then the ticket is drawn at 8 o'clock. I imagine there are people already in line. That is a whole lot of money up for grabs. Here's Lainey Wilson, John Mayer, Phone Keys Wallet.

0: Lainey Wilson and John Mayer on the Country 107 Morning Show, served up by A&W Steinbeck. Hey, I'm Carly Coop, and Dan Telfer, head coach of the LaBroca Rehabs, and the team, likely still riding the high of winning it all last year in the Capital Region Junior Hockey League. It was an exciting season for the Habs, and they're back at it again this year. Dan speaks very highly about their fans.
1: We talked about it quite a bit throughout summer, that last game being an away game in Selkirk and having that many people come out to support us was amazing, and we're super fortunate to be playing in LaBroca and in front of some amazing fans. Yeah, like I said, all of last year, they're always there to support us, and it means a lot to our team.
0: Shout out to the LaBroca Rehabs fans. Another great season ahead for them. You can learn more about what's going on with the Habs over in an article at Steinbeck Online.
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8: Steinbach Online weather.
9: Cloudy this morning with a chance of showers, and then a mix of sun and cloud this afternoon and a high of 20, humidex of 26. Mainly cloudy tonight with fog patches and a low of 13. And tomorrow, mix of sun and cloud and a high of 25. And on Saturday, rain and 19 degrees. Right now in Steinbach, it's 14. For the latest local weather updates, visit the Low & Body Shop weather page on Steinbach Online.
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0: That was the James Barker Band on the Country 107 Morning Show, served up by A&W Steinbach with After Dark. Hey, I'm Carly Coop, and here at Country 107, we get to come into your day every day, and we really appreciate that you choose to listen to us. 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Even more cool, Southeast Manitoba really represented well in the nominations for artists up for awards. Like, it's a crazy list. Daniel DeSourcy, Katie St. Germain, Band and Outlawed, Quentin Blair, J.R. 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
1: Good morning, I'm Addie Lowen. We're expecting a mostly cloudy, wet start to the day. Mix of sun and cloud for the afternoon, warming up to 20 degrees, throwing in some humidex, it'll feel more like 26. More weather details are coming up in just moments. So over the past 2 days, Manitoba Hydro customers in southern Manitoba have experienced short power outages as crews help move several oversized structures through the province. Today,

0: Old Dominion, making good time. Hey, I'm Carly Coop here in the Country 107 studios, furnished by Solomons in Steinbach, joined by some members of Club Wagon Creek, Zach Cudney and Jason Whitehead here. And Manitoba Country Music Association Awards announced recently, and Club Wagon Creek has been nominated for so many awards. What was your reaction when you found out?
1: Well, I thought the first, like last year when we got nominated for 7, I think, I thought that was just a flash in the pan. I thought we were like,
0: kind of one-hit wonder kind of deal.
1: Yeah. So we were hoping for one this year. We kept saying, oh, if we could just get one so we can go into the VIP.
2: Go hang out with the cool kids, you know?
1: Yeah, that's exactly what it was. Oh, so we got a bunch, and then Jason got for Bassist of the Year, and Max got Guitarist of the Year, so that's super cool.
0: How do you feel knowing you're up for Bassist of the Year?
2: It's pretty surreal. I mean, it's good company in there. I mean, I don't know what, happy to be nominated. So
0: right? Mm-hmm. It's kind of cliche to say it's an honor to be nominated, but it really is, right?
2: It is.
0: Because this is coming from your peers and it's being voted on by your peers or members of the MCMA.
2: Yeah.
0: How long have you been playing the bass?
2: I would have picked that up when I was handed a fingering chart and an upright bass in the summer of grade 8 to grade 9.
0: Okay.
2: Since I could read the bass clef.
1: And you're 30? Or how?
2: So they decided I was going to be the bass player. So yeah, I've been at it for a little while.
0: Okay. Yeah.
2: Yeah.
1: Don't tell him your age.
2: I'm 30. Yeah, that's right. That's exactly it. 30 and I'm holding for a long time.
1: Yeah, you're old.
0: We'll skip that out of the way right away.
1: You know, Motley Crue has one guy that's really old in the band.
0: Yeah, just joking. Well, I do have to say, though, when you guys are performing, you're very entertaining to watch, Jason.
2: Oh, there
0: you're,
2: you go.
0: I like to move.
2: I like to move. I like to have fun. If you're not having fun, what's the point, right?
0: Yeah. I like that. You're not having fun, what's the point? More from Club Wagon Creek coming up.
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0: Cloudy this morning with a chance of showers, and then a mix of sun and cloud this afternoon and a high of 20, humidex of 26. Mainly cloudy tonight with fog patches and a low of 13. And tomorrow, mix of sun and cloud and a high of 25. And on Saturday, rain and 19 degrees. Right now in Steinbach, it's 14. For the latest local weather updates, visit the Low & Body Shop weather page on Steinbach Online.
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0: 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Hey, I'm Carly Coop here in the Country 107 studios, furnished by Solomons and Steinbach. Club Wagon Creek joining you, at least part of Club Wagon Creek. Zach Cudney, Jason Whitehead from the band joining me here. And you're up for a pile of Manitoba Country Music Association awards. We're trying to figure out what your sound is. How do you define your sound or your genre?
1: We're not trying to be in a genre.
2: No. Right.
1: We're not writing a song that's going to go on to, well, we're going to do this one so we can get onto the top five on this station.
0: Yeah.
1: No, we're writing what we like to write.
2: Well, this summer.
1: We're playing what we like to write.
2: Yeah.
1: You know?
2: With the new song we wrote this summer, and then we said, do you guys want to hear a song that will never make it onto the radio? And so, you know, it had a tango in the middle of it. And that's,
0: I heard that song.
2: Oh, you did?
0: Yes.
2: Okay, yeah.
0: I loved it. You played cool. that at the Hanover Egg Fair.
2: Yeah, that's right. Yeah.
0: Yes, I remember hearing it. And I was there with my husband, and we both just turned to each other and we're like, this should be on the radio.
2: Well, maybe when we put it out.
0: That was, What has been the most exciting part about being part of Club Wagon Creek this past year?
2: Ooh, the festivals, I guess.
1: Well, yeah, festivals and touring, driving around, getting to these places, meeting new people.
2: Like the new faces at festivals, the reaction we got this year was just overwhelming because we're used to playing for half the crowd we've seen the faces.
0: Hmm.
2: So this time we were like, we don't recognize anyone, and hopefully we don't get bottles thrown at us, right? And Drumheller Wainstock Festival was just unbelievable. Like, the people treated us like rock stars, and we didn't know them, and, you know, half of them were acting like they knew the words, but you know they've never seen us before. But yeah, they... It,

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Tim and the Glory Boys on the Country 107 Morning Show, served up by N.W. Steinbeck. Hey, I'm Carly Coop, Club Wagon Creek here in the studio, talking all about their Manitoba Country Music Association Award nominations. And there are many, many nominations. We're going to chat with them coming up about Song of the Year. Hear from them about Deadwood. Here's Thelma and James.

0: of a different feeling going into the year, the goal is still the same thing.
1: Telfer says that they're planning something special for the first home game in the Brokery, but they'll be starting on the road, so there's more time to figure that out a little closer to that special day. In Major League Baseball, the postseason dreams of the Blue Jays have been crushed as they lost to Baltimore in back-to-back games 4-2 and now officially are mathematically eliminated from the postseason. For your scores, stories, and all things sports, check out the False Front Golf Simulator sports page on SteinbeckOnline.com. I'm Dave Anthony.
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3: Cloudy with a chance of showers this morning, and then a mix of sun and cloud this afternoon with a high of 20 and a humidex of 26. Tonight, mainly cloudy with fog patches overnight, a low of 13. Mix of sun and cloud for tomorrow and a high of 25. And rain and 19 degrees on Saturday. Right now in Steinbeck, it's 14. Stay informed with the full 7-day forecast on the Low and Body Shop weather page on your Steinbeck Online app.
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0: Zach Top, sounds like the radio. Hey, I'm Carly Coop here in the Country 107 studios, furnished by Solomons and Steinbach, and part of Club Wagon Creek is here with me, Zach Cudney, Jason Whitehead from the band, talking about all of your Manitoba Country Music Association Award nominations. There are many of them, and one of them, you guys are up for Single of the Year for the song Deadwood. This is a special song. I remember the first time I heard it live at the France and just fell in love with it right then and there. I mean, hearing it live is just a whole different experience. Oh, but what do you think, what about the song is connected with people?
1: Yeah, at first I thought it was just that it was catchy and simple, but I'm not sure. I don't know if it's just because it's a little heavier than we're used to, and it's just kind of punchy, right?
2: Well, there's kind of that, because, I mean, it's kind of a crossover thing, but I think it catches more of the fact that it's a story, and it's real.
0: Yeah.
2: It's a real story. I mean, I grew up listening to country back in the day, and the storytellers.
0: Yeah.
2: They were the guys, I mean.
1: We had a lot of people ask if I've ever been to Deadwood, and I'm like, well, no, it's an actual story. Like, some of our songs are kind of elaborated, but yeah, it was a real story, and it was a last-minute write. I was like, hey, man, I have a parking ticket in there, and we like the humor on being tough.
0: Well, a song about a parking ticket is now up for Single of the Year. Now,
1: that's funny.
0: Jason, you were talking about storytelling. I think a lot of your music is story based, right? So this makes sense that now it's being acknowledged as Single of the Year, parking ticket.
1: Yeah. A lot of my songs are trauma based, and then so this one is majorly trauma based over $15.
0: Oh, okay. Yeah. I can't remember. Did the ticket get paid?
1: No.
0: Okay.
1: No, I didn't pay it. No, I still have it on my shelf.
2: This is why he is literally a wanted man in Deadwood.
1: Yeah.
2: This is,
1: so we go back there all the time hoping I don't just, you know, if you get pulled over, like, you still got this ticket.
0: Oh, so good. Here is Club Wagon Creek and Deadwood up for Single of the Year with the Manitoba Country Music Association Awards.

0: the cutest thing I've ever seen.
1: Let me see. That's a lizard wearing a cowboy hat.
0: Exactly.
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3: Cloudy this morning with a chance of showers, and then a mix of sun and cloud this afternoon and a high of 20, humidex of 26. Mainly cloudy tonight with fog patches and a low of 13. And tomorrow, mix of sun and cloud and a high of 25. And on Saturday, rain and 19 degrees. Right now in Steinbach, it's 14. For the latest local weather updates, visit the Lowen Body Shop weather page on Steinbach Online.
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Madeline Merlot on the Country 107 Morning Show, served up by A&W Steinbach with Middle of the Bed. Hey, I'm Carly Coop, and it's going to be busy tonight at the LaBrokerie Bar and Hotel and in the parking lot and other areas in LaBrokerie. Chase the Ace for LaBrokerie Helping Hands on again tonight. The pot is $298,445. Unreal. People already in line to get their tickets. Tickets go on sale at 5 o'clock. The sales end at 7:30 or until they're sold out. And then the ticket is drawn at 8 o'clock. Just after 8 o'clock tonight, somebody could be winning just shy of $300,000. What? So crazy. I head there every Thursday night just to watch the action and to be there if somebody wins. And last week, there was a whole lot of people just having a whole lot of fun. People are prepared to sit there for quite a while. So there's card games happening. People are reading.

0: reading. People are visiting. I saw somebody knitting. Whole lot of action going on again in La Broquerie tonight. Shout out to La Broquerie Helping Hands. I would say this has been very successful.
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0: last year, more than 1.7 million votes were cast. This year's reigning champ is the bear named Chunk. Now, these bears have no idea they're part of a tournament. They're just out there eating, getting bigger, preparing for winter while we sit around and judge their progress. This is actually a competition I can get behind. These bears are getting seriously winter ready. And I think we can all appreciate a competition where eating as much as possible is part of the strategy.
1: It's not just a hockey game. 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
3: I'm Addie Lowen. Today, clouds, a 60% chance of showers this morning, possible thunderstorm, mix of sun and cloud this afternoon, high of 20 with humidex at 26 degrees. Tonight, mostly cloudy, low of 13. Tomorrow, mix of sun and cloud, high of 25 with humidex at 30. For Saturday, rain and 19, and Sunday, sunshine and 22 degrees. And plan your weekend with the full 7-day forecast on the Low End Body Shop local weather page on Steinbeck Online.
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She don't know. Jade Eagleson on Country 107. Hey, I'm Carly Coop, and we're trying to figure out where to go for the next country coffee break. We show up at a place you nominate with coffee and treats. 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You want to make a nomination? 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Text the word coffee to 204-320-1077. I'll send you the nomination link.

Zach McPhee, The Way I Know You Now on Country 107. Good morning. I'm Carly Coop, and lots of stuff going on today. Temperature on our way to a high of 20 degrees. Humidex of 26. Yep, more of the same tomorrow. Humidex of 30. We're into fall, and we've still got Humidex in the forecast. I like that. Nominations have closed for municipal elections, so we are now getting confirmation lists ready. Watch Steinbeck online for that. And you can learn more about the individual candidates over on the elections tab on Steinbeck online. Chase the Ace happening with LaBrokerie Helping Hands at the LaBrokerie Bar tonight. Just shy of $300,000 could be won tonight. It's very exciting. There's also an intergenerational chess club

0: taking place at the Jake Gepp Library. So you can learn more about that event and many, many, many others over on the events page at Steinbeck Online.
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13: I'm Addie Lowen. Today, clouds, a 60% chance of showers this morning, possible thunderstorm, mix of sun and cloud this afternoon, high of 20 with Humidex at 26 degrees. Tonight, mostly cloudy, low of 13. Tomorrow, mix of sun and cloud, high of 25 with Humidex

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Braden King on Country 107 with We Got Beer. Hey, I'm Carly Coop, and it is my honor. It's my pleasure. It's actually my responsibility to stick songs in your head. And this next song, very much one of those that sticks in your head and very easy to sing along with. So I'm going to stop talking so we can all start singing along with Alan Jackson.

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6: I'm Addie Lowen. Today, clouds, a 60% chance of showers this morning, possible thunderstorm, mix of sun and cloud this afternoon, high of 20 with humidex at 26 degrees. Tonight, mostly cloudy, low of 13. Tomorrow, mix of sun and cloud, high of 25 with humidex at 30. For Saturday, rain and 19, and Sunday, sunshine and 22 degrees. And plan your weekend with the full 7-day forecast on the Low End Body Shop local weather page on Steinbach Online.
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Well, good morning. I'm Carly Coop. That was Tim and the Glory Boys. When you know, you know. Tomorrow morning on the Country 107 Morning Show, another chance to win tickets to the Steinbach Pistons game. We've got tickets all season long. Tomorrow morning, you could be winning a pair of tickets to their Saturday night game. Make sure you're listening to find out how you can win those. Right now, we've got Megan Patrick, your daddy's smile.

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1: Hey, it's Ryan Fox, and this weekend we're all over the brand new album from Kenny Chesney, Silver Sands Marina. 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
10: I'm Addie Lowen. Today, clouds, a 60% chance of showers this morning, possible thunderstorm, mix of sun and cloud this afternoon, high of 20 with humidex at 26 degrees. Tonight, mostly cloudy, low of 13. Tomorrow, mix of sun and cloud, high of 25 with humidex at 30. For Saturday, rain and 19, and Sunday, sunshine and 22 degrees. And stay informed with a full 7-day forecast on the Lowen Body Shop local weather page on Steinbach Online.
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1: Shout out to the staff at La Brokerie Hotel and Bar and to the crew of La Brokerie Helping Hands. Chase the Ace happening tonight. People already lined up. Here's why. Someone could win $298,445 tonight if the ace is pulled. There are only six cards left, so the odds are getting better and better. Personally, I'm kind of hoping it goes to the very last card. Would that not be awesome? I'm going to guess the total would be bonkers. So you can buy tickets starting at 5 o'clock until 7:30 tonight, and then the ticket is drawn at 8 o'clock. La Brokerie, very busy today. Shout out to the crew at La Brokerie Helping Hands. You're doing a great job.
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3: 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And 8 large storage containers are making their way through southeastern Manitoba. And motorists are to expect traffic delays and Manitoba Hydro customers' power outages. 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

Good morning. I'm Carly Coop. This is Country 107, and we are heading into fall food drive season. Actually, we've got a full week of fall food drives helping food banks in our community. Monday, October the 5th, we're at Clearview Co-op in La Broquerie. 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

morning. I'm Carly Coop. That was James Barker Band on Country 107. So tomorrow you might start off your day with a light jacket or a sweater, and then you're going to lose it because it is going to feel like 30 degrees with the Humidex. Welcome fall. That time of year where you got to be prepared for all the weather. Weather details coming up right now. Here's High Valley.

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5: I'm Addie Lowen. Today, clouds, a 60% chance of showers this morning, possible thunderstorm, mix of sun and cloud this afternoon, high of 20 with humidex at 26 degrees. Tonight, mostly cloudy, low of 13. Tomorrow, mix of sun and cloud, high of 25 with humidex at 30. For Saturday, rain and 19, and Sunday, sunshine and 22 degrees. And stay informed with a full 7-day forecast on the Lowen Body Shop local weather page on Steinbach Online.
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0: That was Shania Twain on Country 107. Hey, I'm Carly Coop. You know what's not impressing me? The rain. Not impressing me, but checked out the Lowen Body Shop weather page. Warm temperatures tomorrow. Weather details coming up very soon. You can check it out yourself anytime over on Steinbach Online. Tomorrow night at the Jake Epp Library, a free family movie night. 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The doors open at 6:45. At 7 o'clock, the Super Mario Brothers movie will be played. This is a great way for the family to get out, hang out with other families. Free fun. You can learn more about this over on the events page at Steinbach Online. This event and many, many others listed over there. If you're hosting an event, make sure you get it listed, because this is where everybody's going to find out what's going on. Have yourself a great Thursday afternoon.
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2: There's an investigation into a threat referencing Stony Brook Middle School in Steinbach. And the Steinbach Arts Council is expanding its therapeutic arts programming.
3: The Senate's Agriculture and Forestry Committee toured key agriculture and food-related operations last week in Saskatchewan. Chair Mary Robinson says the tour was part of the committee's work on a food security study.
4: These studies are a great way to not only educate our senators and strengthen connections in the agriculture setting between senators and industry players, but also it's a great way to bring testimony and fact to the surface. Quite often the House of Commons pays attention to these studies and gathers inspiration from these studies as to how they might frame up some new legislation.
3: The committee visited organizations including the Global Institute for Food Security, VITO, the University of Saskatchewan, and the Canadian light source Synchrotron, meeting researchers and industry leaders working throughout the food production and innovation chain. For Golden West, I'm Glendalee Allen Vossler.
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Been by now. Hey, I'm Sharon Church. Well, the leaves have finally started to fall. I bet it's because the trees have noticed all of the pumpkin spice lattes wafting in the air. They're like, ooh, that's our cue. I, like many others, love the burr months, like September, October, November, December. Just so many new and exciting things happen in these months. Like back to school, of course, then Thanksgiving, Halloween,

0: And then immediately after Halloween, immediately Christmas. Well, that's not entirely true. I do hold off decorating until after Remembrance Day. Or at least I try to, but I do sneak in a little Michael Bublé, if you know what I mean.
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10: A mix of sun and cloud today, a high of 20 degrees and the humidex 26. Mainly cloudy tonight with overnight fog patches and a low of 13. Tomorrow it'll be partly sunny and windy with a high of 25. Periods of rain Friday night, continuing through Saturday with a high of 19, and then sunshine for Sunday with a high of 22. Right now in Steinbach, wind is from the south-southeast at 12 kilometers per hour. The humidity 95%. We're at 14 degrees. Current weather conditions can be found anytime on the Lowen Body Shop weather page on your Steinbach online app. I'm Judy Peters.
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0: 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Oh, they'll last.
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14: A mix of sun and cloud today, a high of 20 degrees and the Humidex 26. Mainly cloudy tonight with overnight fog patches and a low of 13. Tomorrow it'll be partly sunny and windy with a high of 25. Periods of rain Friday night, continuing through Saturday with a high of 19, and then sunshine for Sunday with a high of 22. Current weather conditions can be found anytime on the low end.

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0: Mackenzie Porter, I Bet You Break My Heart. Hey, I'm Sharon Church. Today is National Punctuation Day, a whole day to celebrate those little marks that keep our sentences from running off the rails. Personally, I love the exclamation mark. Can't help it. It just feels like everything's more exciting with one. Plus, I don't want people thinking I'm mad at them. Yes, that's what we overthinkers think when you send a message ending in a period, by the way. Now, the semicolon. That's another story. Do I really know how to use it? Does anyone, though? I just trust my intuition and hope for the best. Sometimes it works. Sometimes it doesn't. Either way, today's a good excuse to sprinkle your sentences with a little extra flair.
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2: A mix of sun and cloud today, a high of 20 degrees and the humidex 26. Mainly cloudy tonight with overnight fog patches and a low of 13. Tomorrow it'll be partly sunny and windy with a high of 25. Periods of rain Friday night, continuing through Saturday with a high of 19, and then sunshine for Sunday with a high of 22. Current weather conditions can be found anytime on the Lowen Body Shop weather page on your Steinbeck Online app. I'm Judy Peters.
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0: Tim McGraw, just to see you smile. Good afternoon. I'm Sharon Church, and it's now time for your sort of sports report. Well, the Blue Jays are officially out of the playoffs. So now, can we talk about one of the bigger questions heading into the offseason? What happened to Vladimir Guerrero Jr.? Vlad had just 9 home runs this season versus the 30 he had last season. And this was the first season of that massive 14-year, $500 million contract. But Vlad says he's not worried about the pressure. He says the Jays paid him for what he's already accomplished and that he's going to keep working to get back to that level. I think the Jays were expecting you to do what you already did, okay? That's why they paid you so much money. Get it together, Vlad.
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2: 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And the Steinbeck Arts Council is expanding its therapeutic arts programming.
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9: A mix of sun and cloud today, a high of 20 degrees and the humidex 26. Mainly cloudy tonight with overnight fog patches and a low of 13. Tomorrow it'll be partly sunny and windy with a high of 25. Periods of rain Friday night, continuing through Saturday with a high of 19, and then sunshine for Sunday with a high of 22. Current weather conditions can be found anytime on the Lowen Body Shop weather page on your Steinbeck Online app. I'm Judy Peters.
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10: A mix of sun and cloud today, a high of 20 degrees and the Humidex 26. Mainly cloudy tonight with overnight fog patches and a low of 13. Tomorrow it'll be partly sunny and windy with a high of 25. Periods of rain Friday night continuing

0: Jody, Bush Party. Hey, I'm Sharon Church. Have you bought any Halloween candy yet? It ain't cheap, so it's best not to buy it this early, or you'll have to rebuy it to restock before the big day. Yeah, not a lot of self-control at my house when it comes to candy. How much do you usually spend when it comes to candy? Last year, Canadians spent an average of $45 to $53 on candy alone. Yeah, that sounds about right. Because with shrinkflation, you got to give out twice as many treats to one trick-or-treater or you'll look stingy and they'll toilet paper your house.
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0: It'll be partly sunny and windy with a high of 25. Periods of rain Friday night, continuing through Saturday with a high of 19, and then sunshine for Sunday with a high of 22. Current weather conditions can be found anytime on the Lowen Body Shop weather page on your Steinbach online app. I'm Judy Peters.
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Time to trade in the panic of keeping the kids busy for summer for the panic of making sure they're ready for the bus. Happy back to school. 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

0: I was at the grocery store yesterday, and guess what I saw? Hey, I'm Sharon Church. A mountain of marshmallows, brown sugar, sweetened condensed milk, and Macintosh toffee. All sorts of ingredients that usually get cleaned out during Christmas baking season. I'm telling ya, this is the time to stock up. Or else you'll never hear the end of, oh, no marshmallow caramel balls this year?
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9: A mix of sun and cloud today, a high of 20 degrees and the humidex 26. Mainly cloudy tonight with overnight fog patches and a low of 13. Tomorrow it'll be partly sunny and windy with a high of 25. Periods of rain Friday night, continuing through Saturday with a high of 19, and then sunshine for Sunday with a high of 22. Current weather conditions can be found anytime on the Lowen Body Shop weather page on your Steinbach Online app. I'm Judy Peters.
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0: this song gets me every time. It's Luke Combs, Days Like These. Hey, I'm Sharon Church. Orange Shirt Day is coming up Wednesday, Truth and Reconciliation Day. And if you're looking to buy an orange shirt to wear for yourself or for your kiddos, just be sure to buy from Indigenous vendors that pledge to donate the proceeds from their sales of orange t-shirts to groups that raise awareness about the residential school survivors, such as the Orange Shirt Society, which also lists official retailers on its website. Now, Rob Schultz, he's the founder of the online marketplace Shop First Nations. He says shopping for orange t-shirts from Indigenous businesses is a tangible step toward economic reconciliation.
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11: A mix of sun and cloud today, a high of 20 degrees and the Humidex 26. Mainly cloudy tonight with overnight fog patches and a low of 13. Tomorrow it'll be partly sunny and windy with a high of 25. Periods of rain Friday night, continuing through Saturday with a high of 19, and then sunshine for Sunday with a high of 22. Current weather conditions can be found anytime on the Lowen Body Shop weather page on your Steinbach Online app. I'm Judy Peters.
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1: And we're on a roll. Chad Brownlee, the way you roll. Before that, Jelly Roll, hands up. I'm Sharon Church. We're going to take just a little break, but we'll get you back into the tunes before 4 o'clock. Morgan Wallen, just in case, coming up next.
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0: Chevy Silverado. Hey, I'm Sharon Church. Well, well, well, the leaves have finally started to fall. I bet it's because the trees have noticed all of the pumpkin spice lattes wafting in the air. They're like, ooh, that's our cue. I, like many others, love the burr months, right? Like September, October, November, December. Just so many new and exciting things happen in these months. Like back to school, of course, then Thanksgiving, Halloween, and then immediately after Halloween, and I'm talking immediately, Christmas. Okay, well, that's not entirely true. I do hold off decorating until after Remembrance Day, or at least I try to, but I do sneak in a little Michael Bublé, if you know what I mean.
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3: Mainly cloudy this evening with overnight fog patches and a low of 13. Tomorrow it'll be mainly cloudy with a high of 23 and the Humidex 28. On Saturday, rain and 18 degrees, then sunshine for Sunday with a high of 21. Current weather conditions and the 7-day forecast can be found anytime on the Lowen Body Shop weather page on your Steinbach Online app. I'm Judy Peters.
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0: Brian. Ride. Hey, I'm Sharon Church. Okay, I know Canadians love their Kraft dinner, but this is getting ridiculous. Canadian soda maker Solly's have teamed up on a limited edition cream soda with the flavor of KD. Ugh, why? I mean, yeah, I'll try it, but only out of pure disgusting curiosity. It'll be available at participating stores in October, but only while supplies last. Oh, they'll last.
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6: 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Speedy Glass, now open off Highway 12.
7: Mainly cloudy this evening with overnight fog patches and a low of 13. Tomorrow it'll be mainly cloudy with a high of 23 and the Humidex 28. On Saturday, rain and 18 degrees, then sunshine for Sunday with a high of 21. Current weather conditions and the 7-day forecast can be found anytime on the Lowen Body Shop weather page on your Steinbach Online app. I'm Judy Peters.
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Hills, Glory Boys, Float, Tam, Sharon Church. Today is National Punctuation Day, a whole day to celebrate those little marks that keep our sentences

0: from running off the rails. Personally, I love the exclamation mark. I can't help it. It just feels like everything's more exciting with one. Plus, I don't want people thinking I'm mad at them, okay? Yes, that's what we overthinkers think when you send a message ending in a period. Thank you very much. Now the semicolon, that's another story. Do I really know how to use it? Does anyone, though? I just trust my intuition and hope for the best. Sometimes it works, sometimes it doesn't. Either way, today's a good day to sprinkle your sentences with a little extra flair.
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2: There are more people accessing services at the Neverville Food Bank. And the reeve for the arm of Hanover will serve as another term as head of council.
3: As MPs return to the House of Commons this week, there's a lot of discussion around economic challenges facing Canadians. Among those

0: knows the cost of fuel. John Barlow, Conservative Shadow Minister for Agriculture, says the cost of diesel is a key issue for farmers with the harvest underway.
1: Ian, a farmer in Newfoundland, told me he's paying more than $2.40 a litre in diesel. He said if it gets higher, we all starve. Kate said her family farm in Saskatchewan isn't profitable if she has to spend another $91,000 just in fuel at this harvest. Melanie, a farmer in Alberta, said fuel prices this harvest are hurting. Why is the Prime Minister not taking our conservative plan, eliminating all taxes on gas and diesel, so farmers can afford to feed Canadians?
0: Federal Agriculture Minister Heath MacDonald says international events are largely responsible for the latest increase in fuel costs. For Golden West, I'm Glendale Allen Vossler.
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Time to trade in the panic of keeping the kids busy for summer for the panic of making sure they're ready for the bus. 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
1: Good evening, I'm Judy Peters. Fog patches tonight and a low of 13. Your forecast details are coming up after local news. Hanover Reeve Jim Funk will serve another term as head of council. To tell us more, here's reporter Shannon Duick.
2: Funk is in by acclamation and says that brings some relief.
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0: Chesney, Carry On. Hey, I'm Sharon Church, and it's now time for your sort of sports report. Well, the Blue Jays are officially out of the playoffs. So now can we talk about one of the bigger questions heading into the offseason? What happened to Vladimir Guerrero Jr.? Vlad had just 9 home runs this season versus the 30 he had last year. And this was the first season of that massive 14-year, $500 million contract. Don't worry, though, because Vlad's not. He says he's not worried about the pressure. He says the Jays paid him for what he's already accomplished, and he's going to keep working to get back to that level. I think the Jays were expecting you to do what you already did. That's why they paid you so much money. Get it together, Vlad.
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13: Mainly cloudy this evening with overnight fog patches and a low of 13. Tomorrow it'll be mainly cloudy with a high of 23 and the humidex 28. On Saturday, rain and 18 degrees, then sunshine for Sunday with a high of 21. Current weather conditions and the 7-day forecast can be found anytime on the Lowen Body Shop weather page on your Steinbeck Online app. I'm Judy Peters.
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Tim Hicks going somewhere. I'm Sharon Church. Have you bought any Halloween candy yet? Ooh, that's risky. We'll chat more after Jelly Roll, but first, here's Cameron Whitcomb.

0: okay? I'm Sharon Church. 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
14: Mainly cloudy this evening with overnight fog patches and a low of 13. Tomorrow it'll be mainly cloudy with a high of 23 and the humidex 28. On Saturday, rain and 18 degrees, then sunshine for Sunday with a high of 21. Current weather conditions and the 7-day forecast can be found anytime on the Lowen Body Shop weather page on your Steinbach Online app. I'm Judy Peters.
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0: Honey. Hey, I'm Sharon Church. I was at the grocery store yesterday. Guess what I saw? A mountain of marshmallows, brown sugar, sweetened condensed milk, Macintosh toffee, all sorts of ingredients that usually get cleaned out during Christmas baking season. I'm telling you, this is the time to stock up. Do it right now, or else you'll never hear the end of, oh, no marshmallow caramel balls this year?
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1: Good evening, I'm Judy Peters. Overnight fog patches and a low of 13. Your forecast is coming up. Steinbeck RCMP are asking the public for any tips that may lead to the arrest of Tyler Sawatsky. To tell us more, here's reporter Shannon Duick.
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2: Mainly cloudy this evening with overnight fog patches and a low of 13. Tomorrow it'll be mainly cloudy with a high of 23 and the humidex 28. On Saturday, rain and 18 degrees, then sunshine for Sunday with a high of 21. Current weather conditions and the 7-day forecast can be found anytime on the Lowen Body Shop weather page on your Steinbach Online app. I'm Judy Peters.
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7: Mainly cloudy this evening with overnight fog patches and a low of 13. Tomorrow it'll be mainly cloudy with a high of 23 and the Humidex 28. On Saturday, rain and 18 degrees, then sunshine for Sunday with a high of 21. Current weather conditions and the 7-day forecast can be found anytime on the Lowen Body Shop weather page on your Steinbeck Online app. I'm Judy Peters.
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